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0: Justin Bieber. It's Doja Cat. What's up? It's Charlie Puth. 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
2: 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So we hate the paparazzi. 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